I've been reaping what I sowed. Nigga, I ain't been outside in a minute, I've been living what I wrote. And all I see is snakes in the eyes of these niggas. Mama taught me how to read them when I look. Miss me at the precinct getting booked. Fishy niggas stick to eating off of hooks. Say you eating, but we see you getting cooked, nigga. I don't act hard, I'm a hard act to follow, nigga. Like it or not, when it drop, Betty gotta listen. Chasing dragons, trying to make it happen on a mission. Step into the shadows, we could talk addiction. When it's harmful, where you going? And a part of you that know it don't give a fuck. Pardon me for going into details. 376 was a brothel, we had females coming every hour on the dot. And this shit sound like a gavel when it knock. Focus on my chatter, ain't as frantic as my thoughts. Lately I've been panicking a lot. Feeling like I'm stranded in a mob. Scrambling for Xanax out the canister to pop. Never getting out of hand. Steady handling my job. Time damaging my ties. Who turn to get up, get dude, turn to dinner quick. You circus niggas, you turning into tricks. I was making waves, you was surfing in them. Dealing with the stomach pain just from birthing nigga shit. Cut the grass off the surface, pray the lawnmower blade catch the back of a serpent nigga shit. Bitch. Yeah. Good grief, I've been reaping what I sowed. Nigga, I ain't been outside in a minute, I've been living what I wrote. And all I see is snakes in the eyes of these niggas. Mama taught me how to read them when I look. Miss me at the precinct getting booked. Fishy niggas stick to eating off of hooks. Say you eating, but we see you getting cooked, nigga. My fleeting thoughts on a leash. For the moment, high as fuck, I've been alone in my shit. For the longest. Snakes sliding in the street. Mama taught me how to not be like the bodies lying in them, pigs riding in them. I'm a target, so it's hard to even eye me in them. If he ain't dying for me, and I ain't rhyming with him, it's no time for that. Making sure my man wallet straight like a collar when you iron that. Thinking about my grandmama, find a bottle, I'ma wallow when I lie.

And they wonder how we find the strength to cope when the system got us locked at the stroke. 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Spirit was so mindless, life becomes a dream as we struggle to be closer

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Pass within the earth, lose the courage to conform. Mingle dreams with reality, the image, the form, the myth, the triumph, the magic over logic. The world through fiber optic, like the web society holds you through. Pass on the chance to speak when you think it's true. 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
1: Well, that's why you're on a naughty list, because you're being naughty right now. So you're going to be on a naughty list if you keep talking like that.
2: No, because Father Christmas is not being very nice to me.
1: Because you're being naughty, so you're on a naughty list.
2: No, I'm not. I'm on the good list, actually.
1: You're not because you ain't being good.
2: I am on a good list.
3: Stoughton police are searching for a Brockton man wanted in connection with car break-ins, thefts, and credit card fraud. Officers say that what you're looking at here is a surveillance image of a 32-year-old Elvis Adre. They say that this month he broke into several cars to steal wallets left in vehicles. Police say the man, actually wearing Grinch pajamas, then used stolen debit cards at CVS, Walmart, and Speedway. There are 5 active warrants out for his arrest.

gotta spray that creep, yeah, when I'm done. Look, wow, like the horseradish, more cork scattered. Might resort to grabbing 4-4, depending on what the financial forecast is. They throwing short, thought I lost status. Now I continue to ball, hit the ball, hit the ball backwards, make more classics, it's all practice. Heard this shit wasn't an all, not at all.

Relaxing with the laxative. Savages stamping with a casket after packaging it. No conversation starting if you only in the market for half of it. Immaculate, the price is fair. I flip twice, disappear in the thin air. Talk nice, this a white affair like Ashley Madison. So what's happening? Huh? Wow. 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
0: Ride back home for a lot longer these days. Long flights. Right slow, drive slow, taking notes, type shit, you know. We're here to climb, and it's a shame, it's the same one they let it down. What you gon' stand on? All this weight, try on. Shake it like you just trying to get on. My nigga, she just trying to get on. I feel a little familiar, but listen, kid, I got my shades on. The older I get, the more I see what these niggas been on. Surviving for nothing, ready to fold. Cause me and all mine know, fuck it, they all know. No need to remind me the code. Like on my head, it's on. Crown, GK fan, look around. Type shit I'm on. They gon' need Rosetta Stone, they let them know. Every time we in the studio, this shit feel like a ritual. Peace and see who know who I did it for. Fuck it, let them know. Fuck all that fake shit, I never did political. If you my nigga, then you my nigga, shit, let me know. My nigga said it's the time to get back critical. This for my niggas, let me that ghetto spiritual. Right along, this for my niggas. Let the play this to let your spirit go. This for my niggas, it is, man. It is what it is, it ain't. How many niggas you got? How many niggas be fake? Swear to you all the time. Tell me something, let me know. Always acting like a hoe. I mean niggas go ghost. I mean really 10 toes. When you shoot with the rope with the case. Everybody keep there with the case. In the streets here, they don't break. This nigga talk about a race. I'm a little too old for the race. A little too old for these games. If it ain't really about a play. Feel like all I know is fake. Trying to get better my fate. Cause I need the notes. I need no push. I need no push. Sympathize and believe. And manifest what I can't believe. Something you can claim. Somebody gon' tell me we can't. Ain't nothing ever stay the same. Time waiting on my brain. Stress seen in my face. All my cousin know it's pain. That day about the dead pain. Feel like cause I feel the same. Please my nigga, keep your eyes on the thing. Cause I was pretty be a gang. I can't believe I'm dancing. These niggas they never forget me. Let it throw down in your name. Cause it's respecting my name. Niggas know I'm too legit. Like everybody know cause I'm not big down for shit. Putting on for the shit. Hold it down for the shit. When I see niggas for the left, all this blood and sweat. But no reason they neglect me. Back when I ain't had shit, sleeping when I can't fit. It's all good, baby, we gon' be out here too good for this shit. Never been in the trenches, never had this life shit stressing. Never let none of this stress it. These niggas clowns and gestures. It's real talk to say shit, be all this shit really just pressure. I still away, it's whatever.
4: Yo, mama used to clean the house, the boys are men a new addition. But I do rap, not R&B, I had to do it different. End of the road, I'm flipping off the ropes like Billy Kidman. This metal slug will fry his brain like he just hit some whippets. Been a legend in my city,

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Feel like a vein bust in your arm, how you can't flex now. It's verbal calligraphy, appreciate the textile. Technique sick, they appreciate the textile. It's smoke wave, that's not the way that you gon' try surf.

A bizarre story from Montreal, where a group of thieves dressed up as Santa Clauses and Christmas elves targeted a grocery store. They were captured on camera stealing groceries to donate to people in need. Police are investigating after the group swarmed the store, stole about $3,000 worth of food, dubbing themselves modern-day Robin Hoods. They later left the food under a Christmas tree in a public square. There was also a note, which they said was a political act, the theft itself, to denounce corporate greed and grocery stores that they say profit from inflation and leave people struggling to buy food.

0: whatever.
1: Yeah.
0: And they fuck with me, no, never. You know I'm with whatever. Your dog blood still on your Tims. I heard they shot him like, oh. Dapper Dan was in the kitchen with me. We got it sewn together. See a bunch of niggas that don't like me all rolling together. They probably having a meeting about how they all gonna be broke forever. I'm so seven. Give you the flow through the fly guy, but seeing my face is so separate.
1: That's a different price.
0: Powder on the Sauconies, I just got done snow stepping.
1: Snow stepping on you niggas.
0: Fat cameras on the light pole, I'm still flexing. All my jewelry on, like, come get us.
1: Come get me.
0: Michelle over everything, we can bet it.
1: Bet whatever.
0: I had 36s on the bus, I'm Jerome Bettis. If I said it, I meant it.
1: I mean it.
0: We ain't the same niggas, I cook Ready Rock, you play on Reddit.
1: Not me.
0: Should've go too far if you let it.
1: Let it.
0: Just don't let it.

0: after me. My fast life speed and my past demons. Damn, I gotta shake this train of thought. See how I came too far to get blood on my fresh linen pristine image. Eating turmeric root, blessing my physical health. Wealth that abundantly soars and peace poor. Exotic portraits mounted on my home walls. Kaleidoscope colors accent from my high ceilings. What a feeling just to breathe. 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Damn, I came a long way from drug dealing. Drug dealing.
1: I say that as well, but it's just true for me. It doesn't really interest me. 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
3: Be true to your own self and stick to what you got. We don't know when or how, but the sun will shine in your back door one day. No one knows how the beginning came about, and no one knows how the end will be. But while we are here, we of the century set wish you
4: I understand that.
3: Sweet.

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Mum seen a star in my eyes, it went hard to decide. They seen it calm in its stride, it was hard to divide.

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0: Mom seen the star from my eyes, it went hard to decide. Days seem calm and it's stride, it was hard to divide.
2: The last time you smoked weed?
3: So 12th grade, we were
2: smoking weed.
3: Yeah.
4: The rain couldn't understand it. The pain made them understand shit. The sun tried to understand. The gun made me understand. The wind tried whispering the warning. The land shaking plus the rhythm is enormous. All the forces like a portal to a vortex. Connected to the stars, just projecting where we part at. Pull up where you park at. Aim a little dark, look. Where your bark at? It'd be a shame if you stayed in them apartments. 12 barely came to them apartments. Catch a play and then parlay in them apartments. I swear it's like a party every day in them apartments. He was raised in them apartments, dang. Jump a shot or join a gang in them apartments. My mama say we gotta get away from them apartments. It's graves in them apartments. And they ain't got to end this way, cause we ain't started.

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Giving all I could give Christ, and I do it twice. 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

0: 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We doing out calls, green dot only. We ain't fucking with them credit cards. Knock some fresh game, added that to my catalog. 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Me and you can go far. What's happening?
1: You know a nigga keep a close eye view with a hoe like you.

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0: 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He never offered it to me, of course. I would never try that shit. I think that's when the respect I had for him left. But in that moment, I was trapped being his bitch. And man, oh man, did we go through our shit. Met him when I was 17, he was 23. He was trying to cage me in, but I had to be free.
1: Now I'm gonna come down hard on you. Crack has made you its punk, hasn't it? It's got you running, it's got your nose open,
2: right.
1: And it's your master.
2: Yeah.
1: You admit that, just like that.
2: Sure. Some people won't. I know a lot of people who are undercover crack users or in the closet, but I have no qualms about saying that.
1: Do you know anybody who uses crack and controls crack rather than vice versa?
2: No. Crack is the boss. They will make you crack up. Crack is the boss. When you take that hit, that second voice that starts talking to you is now in control. You're not yourself anymore.
3: Buenos días, bienvenidos al bordo del vuelo Guachafita Arriolín.